0: Posloucháte Radio Xaver. 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
1: This ain't no disco. It ain't no country club either.

both day and night. Never grumbles or fusses, always treats me right. Never running in the streets and leaving me alone. She knows a woman's place.

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